better feeling that you would try to do this to me again. You truly have got a tough skull to even consider trying to get rid of me. Now you can try to run and hide from all that you want, but you know, deep down, that you will never get rid of me. Now I gotta teach you your lesson and get it through your thick skull. So stay still, and I shall make this a bit less painful for you.

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2: Now, where have you been all this time, huh? If it isn't the man himself, Henry. Or should I say, Adelaide?

0: 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I swear I find it. I swear some kind of spirit. I swear.
1: Can't go back, we can move forward slow. Can't go back, we can move forward slow. Can't go back, we can move forward slow. Can't go back, we can move forward slow. Can't go back, we can move forward slow.